0: 7 e 46 minuti.
1: One ticket, please. Long as everybody's here. Hey, what's going on, man?
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And we're conveniently located right by the airport. 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Byers Auto, driving the next generation of buyers.

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1: No one can tell me that I'm doing wrong today.
2: Stai ascoltando Golden Class.